Breaking news. Seven vampires, under a red notice for breaking a major taboo, have been spotted moving openly through the city. Despite repeated efforts by the VPU, the group continues to stay one step ahead. Let's take a look at the footage.

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1: Kaibigan. After recent rollbacks, pump prices are expected to rise again this week as prolonged supply disruptions have fueled global market concerns. Following a shortened trading week due to Labor Day, an industry source pointed to a potential price increase of 1 to 2 pesos per liter for diesel and 2 to 3 pesos per liter for gasoline. As the country faces challenging economic pressures, President Marcos vowed to boost workers' protection and opportunities, as well as create more and better jobs for Filipinos. Marcos, however, did not provide details on how he intended to pursue these objectives and did not announce a wage increase as demanded by organized workers as he led the observance of Labor Day. While snubbing the House of Representatives, the camp of Vice President Sara Duterte says that the defense team will fully participate if a full-blown impeachment trial will be held in the Senate. The vice president would personally attend the impeachment trial if needed. Earlier, 53 Justice Committee members voted unanimously in both Zabala and Cabrera complaints that they have established probable cause and have therefore reason to believe Duterte should undergo trial for alleged unexplained wealth, among many others.

0: 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OPM
1: Kaibigan. After recent rollbacks, pump prices are expected to rise again this week as prolonged supply disruptions have fueled global market concerns. Following a shortened trading week due to Labor Day, an industry source pointed to a potential price increase of 1 to 2 pesos per liter for diesel and 2 to 3 pesos per liter for gasoline. As the country faces challenging economic pressures, President Marcos vowed to boost workers' protection and opportunities, as well as create more and better jobs for Filipinos. Marcos, however, did not provide details on how he intended to pursue these objectives and did not announce a wage increase as demanded by organized workers as he led the observance of Labor Day. While snubbing the House of Representatives, the camp of Vice President Sara Duterte says that the defense team will fully participate if a full-blown impeachment trial will be held in the Senate. The vice president would personally attend the impeachment trial if needed. Earlier, 53 Justice Committee members voted unanimously in both Zabala and Cabrera complaints that they have established probable cause and have therefore reason to believe Duterte should undergo trial for alleged unexplained wealth, among many others.
2: OPM Kaibigan. Well, Rich Appel is waiting in

0: savvy. 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
1: your weekend place for the classic top-down top 40 sound, and 3 weekends from now for your classic top-down countdown on a maiden voyage to New York City today in 1969. Great Britain's ocean liner, the Queen Elizabeth II, and now a few

Dyson, inventor of the bagless vacuum cleaner, which explains why we didn't play a certain James Brown song. The official announcement made today in 1957, the Brooklyn Dodgers packing up and headed to Los Angeles. Worked out well for them, if not for this guy crying in Ebbets Field. Yeah.

0: If your fraternity couldn't afford a pinball machine, you could always be a beer pong wizard. In honor of Beer Pong Day this weekend, a word about something to fill those cups with, especially if you're not drinking from them.
1: There's just one slits, nothing else comes near. 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
4: It's

ever met, but who sure sends you lots of emails asking for money. 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

0: happy birthday to an R-O-C-K in the USA, Dwayne The Rock Johnson, and undoubtedly celebrating somewhere in the great beyond one of the acts mentioned in that song. Born this day, the not-forgotten James Brown.
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better, especially if you voted for her. Margaret Thatcher, elected the first British Prime Minister today in 1979. More music, the theme with Richard Pell. From a British to an American woman who starred in TV's Mad Men and in the movie titled American Woman. Happy birthday, Christina Hendricks, who always makes

for Garden Meditation Day, otherwise known as grazing in the grass, or the way I do it, plotting in the plants. Officially becoming a city today in 1802, Washington, D.C., which was home to Herb and to both of his peaches. By the way, it's Herb Day this weekend. Peaches Day not until August. In case you were wondering.

0: cuts like a knife. More like 100 knives for slicing and dicing. The fabulous Veg-O-Matic, introduced to us by the mail-order king born this day, Ron Popeil. So what are you going to do with all those veggies anyway?
1: We take 7 garden-fresh vegetables and pack them for you in this handy can. That's why

0: If I can ask, how does life insurance work in your case? That's got to keep Jake from State Farm up nights. In any case, it's Life Insurance Day this weekend.
1: That thing with Richard Bell.
0: And if that doesn't float your boat, as they say, how do you feel about National Truffle Day? In case you don't want to share, that's okay. You've got your truffles, and I've got mine.

0: got my.
1: Not one, but two rounds of our favorite Hour 2 game. What's going on the way? With round one just moments away.
0: That thing with Rich Appel.
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0: Another act from the city celebrating its anniversary, Washington, D.C.

Marvin's Inner City Blues could be about Detroit or D.C., where he was born and raised, and which became a city today in 1802, now for Laughing Day. Which, if you're celebrating, try not to die laughing, okay?

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1: Kaibigan. After recent rollbacks, pump prices are expected to rise again this week as prolonged supply disruptions have fueled global market concerns. Following a shortened trading week due to Labor Day, an industry source pointed to a potential price increase of 1 to 2 pesos per liter for diesel and 2 to 3 pesos per liter for gasoline. As the country faces challenging economic pressures, President Marcos vowed to boost workers' protection and opportunities, as well as create more and better jobs for Filipinos. Marcos, however, did not provide details on how he intended to pursue these objectives and did not announce a wage increase as demanded by organized workers as he led the observance of Labor Day. While snubbing the House of Representatives, the camp of Vice President Sara Duterte says that the defense team will fully participate if a full-blown impeachment trial will be held in the Senate. The vice president would personally attend the impeachment trial if needed. Earlier, 53 Justice Committee members voted unanimously in both Zabala and Cabrera complaints that they have established probable cause